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1: I hate it.

I love that song from King Princess from Make My Bed. That's 1950 at WFUV. How's your night? I'm George Evans in for Emma. Hope you're doing well and avoided the crazy rain today. And hopefully you stayed safe. And if you didn't, I hope you do get there and get to a better place. Because, man, this has been some bunch of weeks of rain with a constant pouring and things. It's I don't know, just shake my head and go, what next? Anyway, we're in a better place, though, I hope. I hope you are, too, and I hope you can enjoy some music with me. Got something from Dawes on the way, some REM, Nico Case, and new music from Vince Staples with more than just a lively song. This one looks back on American history. This is Cotton from Vince Staples at WFUV.

0: Nirvana at 90.7 WFUV, and Vince Staples before that. He's an actor, a rapper, a musician, an artist, and that is a track called Cotton from the album Crybaby. Coming up, music for you from Cake, some Dawes, some REM too, and new music you'll want to hear from Jesse Wells. FUV supports the Edward Hopper House and Study Center and Jazz in the Garden. 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Coming up this Thursday, August 6th, Bobby Sanabria and Sexteto Ibiano. 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

said to my friend who was visiting with me the other day, he gonna live longer than me and you. 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He ain't worried about nothing. He ain't worried about nothing.

0: Great track from Brittany Howard's Jamie, He Loves Me at 90.7 WFUV. Brittany and Alabama Shakes coming to town. They'll be at Radio City Music Hall September 2nd. That's going to be a great show. And my daughter's been going to see a few shows up at Bethel Woods Center for the Arts, and she'll be there, or Alabama Shakes will be there on September 4th. So a couple of chances to check out Alabama Shakes and Brittany Howard. How's your night? I'm George Evans hanging with you. Got some music from REM coming up, and two people who have gotten together for their mutual love of music, of goth. I'm talking about Olivia Rodrigo and Robert Smith, and they hit it off together and created some music, and we've got one track to share with you. I'll play that coming up in just a moment here at 90.7 FM. 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

I love how these two got together. I was reading about Olivia and Robert and how they sent messages back and forth, hit it off just by doing that, then went into the studio, taking it to another level and just, you know, exchanging ideas, playing music with each other and making some music together, some tracks. And that's one of them. What's Wrong With Me from Olivia Rodrigo's album. You Seem Pretty Sad for a Girl So In Love, along with Robert Smith on that track. How's your night? I'm George Evans, hanging out with you. Great album, North Hills from Dawes. I've enjoyed. Maybe you too. This is When My Time Comes on FU.

0: Great track from Pavement's Terror Twilight. That's Spit on a Stranger at 90.7 WFUV. They've been playing a bunch of festivals and things over the past bunch of months, and lots of people, positive reviews, and sounded really good. Looking forward to hopefully seeing them in New York City sometime in the nearish future. Coming up in just a bit, I've got some music from Cage the Elephant, some Stevie Wonder, and a great track that's been stuck in my head that I want to play for you from Lola Young. It's just something that's wiggled its way in. That earworm is sitting pretty in my ear, and I want to share that. So hang for that, okay? That'll be coming up in just a bit. 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
0: New music from an artist from New York City, but hanging in L.A. these days. 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

Silver Springs from Fleetwood Mac on this Monday night at 90.7 WFUV. I'm George Evans hanging in for Emma today. Hopefully you're in a good place after all this crazy rain today and getting to enjoy some music with me tonight. Tomorrow should be a better day, they say. Less humidity. We'll get a brief respite from that, but it will be warm. Hey, listen, I've got some music coming up for you in just a bit from The Verve, also Fantagram, and some new music right now from Lola Young. She's gone through some difficult times publicly, fainting and just, you know, getting all this exposed to all of this, drama, I'd say, right? So having to deal with that, picking herself up and making some new music. And she is went back in the studio and decided, as she was looking back on things and wanting to tell her story, this is one of the tracks from her that is recent. It's just sounded terrific. It's wiggled its way in my ear, and I love it. Lola Young from Down Here at 90.7 WFUV.

0: Driven along to Stevie Wonder and Superstition on this Monday night at 90.7 WFUV. I'm George in for Emma with some music from Morrissey coming up, some Noah Kahan, and birthday girl Charlie XCX with a song that's wiggled its way into my ear that I hope to share with you, and maybe it'll wiggle into your ear too.
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Some new music from Charlie XCX. The album is called Music, Fashion, Film. Just celebrated a birthday this past weekend and apparently having a really, really good time. New album sounds a bit more personal, a bit more direct, a little more revealing. Let's take a listen to this track. It's wiggled its way in my ear, called SS26. Charlie XCX on FUV.

0: Cold War Kid celebrating robbers and cowards with a reissue that's coming out this year, and there'll be a new track on it as well. There's We Used a Vacation from Robbers and Cowards. It's Cold War Kids at 90.7 WFUV. Coming up, he's been playing all sorts of fun baseball stadiums and kind of got shut out, though, at the Mets, City Fields for one of his shows due to weather. I know. Sorry. I'm not making fun of it at all. It's just the weather, man. I don't know. Noah Kahn coming up in just a bit, along with something from Cage the Elephant, too.
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Matt Schultz talking about, well, life going through a mental crisis. And that's on that song from Cage the Elephant, Beaches in Tennessee. He's made no secret of it and really, you know, putting it out there, which I think is a good thing to discuss and think about. 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

0: There's Baby Huey in Hard Times at 90.7 WFUV. You may recognize that sound there getting sampled by at least two other songs. Then that album, The Baby Huey Story, The Living Legend, produced by Curtis Mayfield after Baby Huey's death. 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Hopefully you are not going through those hard times right now. And if you are, maybe music will be some comfort. From NXS coming up, Leon Bridges, Olivia Dean, maybe take your mind off things, and some new music from Rhiannon Giddens coming up in just a moment.
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0: I'm George Evans, stepping on out. Thanks for hanging with me. I'll leave you with this new track from Rhiannon Giddens, who was just recently talking to Variety magazine, saying she feels so good about things, right, and they're going on in her life, yet there's all this bad stuff going on. It's a weird position to be in, she says. This is Carolina Rain, something new from Rhiannon Giddens on WFUV.

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hot pursuit and fiery auto crashes. Some will die in hot pursuit while sifting through my ashes. Some will fall in love with life and drink it from a fountain that is pouring like an avalanche coming down the mountain.

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0: on WFUV. It's Yazoo and Situation. And good morning. I'm Corny O'Connell. The weather situation is fine. 66 degrees, mostly sunny. We'll get up to around 83 with lots of sunshine today. The commuting situation, not so good, especially for the subways. The 4 and 6 train are suspended between Brooklyn Bridge and 42nd Street. That is due to a smoke condition at Astor Place. So 4 and 6 suspended between Brooklyn Bridge and 42nd Street. But otherwise, your weather for your commute should be fine. Corny here. I'm going to get to something from Lana Del Rey and Frightened Rabbit. And I've got a new one queued up from Brandon Flowers of The Killers, the rock band The Killers. But Brandon Flowers taking a turn for country and western on his new solo release.
1: One, two.

0: harder.
1: Lana Del Rey doing a cover of that one from Sublime. So how is your summer going? Corny here on this August 4th. Did you get any color in the sunrise this morning? Well, summer also means the height of wildfire season. This year has continued a trend toward larger and more widespread wildfires. Recently, we've seen some of the most severe impacts in areas in the Pacific Northwest, and that's in addition to the wildfires beyond our borders, where it's been especially devastating this year. So as a reminder to our commitment to preventing wildfires, let's put together a set of quote-unquote fire songs for the question of the day. 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I'll spin a bunch of those fire songs later on.
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It's Beck on WSUZ from the Odelay album and the new Pollution. Coming up, we'll get to something from No Doubt, and I do have a new one. It's from Steve Lacy.

Dusting off LL Cool J from 1990 on WFUV. That goes back a ways to Mama Said Knock You Out. Corny.

0: 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I'm going to get to a new one from Vince Staples, something from Wet Leg, member-supported WFUV. Still dealing with a problem for the morning commute on the subways. 4 and 6 trains remain suspended between Brooklyn Bridge and Grand Central. That's due to an earlier smoke condition at Astor Place. 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

0: Suzanne Vega from her second album and Luca on WFUV. Coming up, we'll get to something from Casey Musgraves. 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
0: Here's a duo from Portland, Oregon. They are New Constellations.

On WFUV, a band from Sweden, Little Dragon, and that is called Ritual Union. At 3 minutes after 7 on this Tuesday morning, it's a lovely day today. Enjoy it because the rain starts to return again by tomorrow afternoon. But today's going to be mostly sunny and a high around 83 with a little bit lower humidity, so feeling good. 67 degrees in Central Park. Coming up, I'll get to music from Spoon and Cage the Elephant. I'm Corny O'Connell. Got a new one from Casey Musgraves called Mexico Honey, and I see that the New York City Honey Festival is returning this year. They do that in Rockaway Beach, and that'll be next month.

0: Inside Out from Spoon on WFUV. Plus a track from Yeah Yeah Yeahs, and I've got the new one from U2 for you. Have you got something for me on the WFUV question of the day? We are looking for songs about fire during wildfire season. Now, why are we doing that? Well, to kind of remind ourselves of our commitment to preventing wildfires, which is really a misnomer because most of them are caused by people. Like more than 80% of so-called wildfires are caused by people. So let's be mindful of our actions during wildfire season. I know it's been especially tough most recently in the Pacific Northwest, but also overseas. They've had some devastating wildfire seasons. Corny here, and so yeah, if you got a fire song, put in that request at WFUV.org/question or use the mobile app. We'll spend a bunch later.
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It's called Street of Dreams, and Bono translates that to Calle de los Sueños.

0: out on the night light.
1: It's Morphine on WFUV. 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

on WFUV from down here. That's the latest from Lola Young. Coming up, something from Florence and the Machine and also a news update. Let's see if you remember this one from the Primitives on FUV.

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0: Florence and the Machine on WFUV. Ice cream, you scream, we all scream for ice cream. That's going to be on the test. By the way, you can use ice cream in lieu of your regular coffee creamer to put in your coffee. You could have a pint of vanilla ice cream or coffee ice cream in the freezer. Put that in your coffee every morning. Live your life. Corny here. There are no rules, except when it comes to the question of the day. And with a rule about today's question of the day, come up with a song about fire, as we are dealing with some really devastating wildfires abroad and at home. This is just a reminder to ourselves to recommit ourselves to preventing wildfires, putting together a set of quote-unquote fire songs. 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
1: Up to 12 people, including 7 MTA workers and 5 firefighters, were injured after a work train caught fire and filled the Astor Place subway station with smoke early this morning. The southbound train caught fire on the express tracks at the station just before 2:30 a.m. Heavy smoke spewed from the station as commuters who were waiting on the platform fled to the street. A federal judge issued a preliminary injunction against New York State's law prohibiting federal immigration agents from wearing masks and requiring them to display identification. Also in the ruling, the judge refused to block New York's separate law banning local immigration enforcement agreements, saying the ban is legal, it will keep people safe, and New York taxpayers should not have to foot the bill for collaboration with ICE. A Salvadoran migrant who was in Immigration and Customs Enforcement custody in New Jersey died following a, quote, medical emergency over the weekend. Edwin Lopez Cornejo had been detained at the Delaney Hall Detention Facility in Newark. ICE says the official cause of death is pending. The WFUV What's What podcast offers an update on the latest news, hot topic issues, and unique stories exclusively from the WFUV newsroom. 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I'm Janice Kirkell, and that's your news in 90 seconds on FUV.
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On WFUV, it's Gates of Dawn from Heartless Bastards at a couple minutes after 8 o'clock on this Tuesday. A lovely day in store, 67 degrees, mostly sunny, and the humidity dropping for today and a high around 83. Coming up, something from L. King, the Ramones. I'm Corny, mixing the music for you weekday mornings. And from New Orleans, it's the Revivalists.

0: It's L. King on WFUV with those X's and O's who don't know when their time is up and they should leave. 9 minutes after eight, Corny here. I'm going to get to an early one from Amy Mann, plus newcomer Annabelle Dinda. 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

That is how we got introduced to Amy Mann, her first big hit, fronting the band Till Tuesday. Coming up, something from Oasis and Ween, and here is a new music discovery for you. It's Annabelle Dinda.

0: It's Ween and Stay Forever on WFUV. If you stay for a little bit longer, I'll get to a new one from Phoebe Bridgers. 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
1: Up to 12 people, including 7 MTA workers and 5 firefighters, were injured after a work train caught fire and filled the Astor Place subway station with smoke early this morning. The southbound train caught fire on the express tracks at the station just before 2:30 a.m. Heavy smoke spewed from the station as commuters who were waiting on the platform fled to the street. A federal judge issued a preliminary injunction against New York State's law prohibiting federal immigration agents from wearing masks and requiring them to display identification. Also in the ruling, the judge refused to block New York's separate law banning local immigration enforcement agreements, saying the ban is legal, it will keep people safe, and New York taxpayers should not have to foot the bill for collaboration with ICE. A Salvadoran migrant who was in Immigration and Customs Enforcement custody in New Jersey died following a, quote, medical emergency over the weekend. Edwin Lopez Cornejo had been detained at the Delaney Hall Detention Facility in Newark. ICE says the official cause of death is pending. The WFUV What's What podcast offers an update on the latest news, hot topic issues, and unique stories exclusively from the WFUV newsroom. 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I'm Janice Kirkell, and that's your news in 90 seconds on FUV.
0: And this is new from the Linda Lindas, and you can catch the Linda Lindas at Brooklyn Steel on October 8th.

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Norah Jones from her debut, and before that, The Right Side One from even further back in time, although that may be the first time you're hearing it. 4 minutes after nine, Corny here. We'll do a question of the day in a bit. A lovely day, 74 degrees, mostly sunny, with temperatures getting up to around 83 by this afternoon. Here's the latest from Grace Potter. When I'm

0: Neil Young and Harvest Moon on WFUV. And next, you get the WFUV question of the day. 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
0: Looking forward to seeing you on the Fuv Boat. I'm Corny, and what I do for the morning is a question of the day. And today, we're looking for songs about fire. Yes, we're in the wildfire season, which seems to be never unending these past few years. This year has been especially tough recently in the Pacific Northwest. Of course, Spain and France had to deal with some devastating wildfires this season, and they still are. And so, this is kind of a reminder to do it whatever we can, because we cause most wildfires. People do, not lightning. So do what you can to prevent them. And as a reminder of that, here's a bunch of songs about fire. I know that sounds kind of counterintuitive, but that's what we're doing this morning. And we're starting with a request from listeners Linda from Larchmont and Lillian in East Northport. It's called Man on Fire.

We want to keep the fires in the songs as we're in wildfire season. Thank you for putting them there with your requests, including Grateful Dead, Fire on the Mountain, Black Pumas with Fire, the Pointer Sisters covering Springsteen with Fire, and Edward Sharp and the Magnetic Zeros with Man on Fire. Who are our Fire Rangers this morning putting in requests? There's listener Chris in Cedar Grove, John

0: Rich from East Meadow. I'm Corny. We do a question of the day every weekday morning at this time, trying to just remind ourselves that we are the ones who really need to prevent forest fires. Just keep that in mind. And we'll do another question of the day same time tomorrow. 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

Jesse Wells and a new one called Won't You Come Out Tonight on WFUV. 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

0: On WFUV, the band is live. Pain Lies on the Riverside. Stick around. Alisa Ali is coming up on the other side of 10 o'clock. I'm Corny O'Connell. 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

Nirvana on WFUV with Frances Farmer will have her revenge on Seattle. That is a song off their third and final album, In Utero. I saw them on that tour. I didn't know the story of Frances Farmer, though, who was an actress who was involuntarily, she was involuntarily committed for mental health issues, I think several times. Crazy story, and I want to know more. I'm about to go down the rabbit hole, if I'm being honest with you, because that is a fascinating story. And, of course, it makes sense that they were fascinated by her as well. Coming up, we are going to get to music from Broken Bells. That is the collaboration of James Mercer and Brian Burton. But first, we get gone. It's music from the Pittsburgh artist Kells on FUV.

0: Giving up the ghost inside here on FUV. Me, I'm Elise Alley. Thank you so much for tuning in to WFUV. Your friendly ghost in the machine loves playing music for you. And I've got a great one from Sylvan Essel coming up and a classic Purple Rain track. Right now, I'd like to let you know that FUV and Live Nation welcome Pink Martini All-Stars, presenting A Season of Stars on Sunday, December 13th at Brooklyn Paramount, with performances by Ari Shapiro, Edna Vasquez, Jimmy Harrod, and Thomas Lauderdale. 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

Getting into your arms here on WFUV, a song done by the Lemonheads that's actually a cover, originally done by an Australian duo called Love Positions. I'm Elisa Ellie. Thank you so much for tuning in. How about a hot slob now? That doesn't sound good, but it actually does sound good. It's Sylvanesso on FUV.

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0: 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If you are so inspired to see this great band, you will have another opportunity. They're coming back to the area. Well, not New York City specifically, but they'll be in Camden, New Jersey in September. So check them out if you are into that kind of thing. Prince in there. I played that because I would die for you. And Sylvanesso too. Coming up, I will get to music from the dynamic duo, the unlikely duo almost, of Olivia Rodrigo and Robert Smith. Stick around to hear them right here on the radio. Right now, let me tell you that FUV and the Bowery presents Welcome Monrovia to Brooklyn Steel on Tuesday, September 15th. 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That's singer-songwriter Monrovia with support from Sydney Rose and Sarah Julia at Brooklyn Steel, September 15th from the Bowery presents with support from FUV.
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Putting Regina Spektor on the radio. I adore her. She is so good. I love the Guns N' Roses shout out in there. November Rain. It's a great song. You should listen to it twice. Maybe I'll play it for you once, though, on the radio here on 90.7 FM and WFUV.org. Paired that with the duo that Regina did with Ben Folds called You Don't Know Me. And now for another dynamic duo, Olivia Rodrigo and Robert Smith. What's Wrong With Me is the name of this song.

0: Too soon for midlife crisis? Or just in time? That's Faith No More. And I don't want to delve too deeply into the midlife crisis topic. I've gone down that rabbit hole many times before, so let's just move on. You can talk amongst yourselves if you want to go there. I'm going to take you down easy street, my friends, okay? That's what I'm here to do. It's Elisa Ellie, your friendly ghost in the machine. I hope you're doing well today. The easy street that I shall take you down is a song, a new one, in fact, by Queens of the Stone Age. Josh Homme, rhymes with mommy, is back with a new one featuring Nikki Lane. And I will play it for you in just a bit. But first, get this. 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
0: Thank you so much for hanging with me, Elisa Ellie, on WFUV. I'm going to play you a little bit of a campfire ballad now from Queens of the Stone Age. And Nikki Lane is on this track, too. It's Easy Street on FUV.

0: easily done now. 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

0: A tender song from Blur on WFUV and Bleachers 2. We should talk. I am Elisa Lee. We are going to get you the score from Fugees, at least one of the songs from that great album, in just a little bit. Right now, though, I want to let you know that FUV supports the Wilmot Theater in Montclair, New Jersey. 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

0: yo, kid, we gotta get our family together, man. You know, we gotta get organized. We
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A very cool song from the London Collective Jungle on WFUV. It's off their new Sunshine album, and I thought I'd play that for you and give you the wave on this sunshiny day. 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

0: Brandon Flowers going rogue with apparently the plans he drew up years ago to make a country album called Thrasher. And he is planning on bringing that party over to the Brooklyn Paramount in September. So catch him if you can. I am your friendly ghost in the machine, Elisa Ellie. Hope you are doing well. I've got something completely different for you. It is a classic track from Nena Cherry. I love how she says, "What's he like anyway?" It always reminds me of Tracy Ullman, but I guess they have kind of a similar accent. This is such a banger. Always has been and always will be. And by the way, she will introduce you to the hi-hat in this song if you have not already met.
1: Will you stop the scratching and give me a beat?

0: The Magnetic Fields with Stephen Merritt, pondering whether he needs a new heart. You know, I might need a new heart as well. I heart Magnetic Fields and Stephen Merritt. That was one of the 69 love songs they put out back when they were partying like it was 1999. Joy Division, talking about how love will tear us apart. And coming up, I Feel Hope from Alabama Shakes. Stick around to hear a new song from them. Right now, however, let us step into the newsroom and get a news update in just 90 seconds on WFUV.
1: A subway fire broke out early this morning at the Astor Place station in Manhattan. Officials say a vacuum car caught fire around 2:16 a.m. as a passenger train was entering the station. 14 people were taken to the hospital, including 6 firefighters and 7 MTA workers. 4, 5, and 6 trains have resumed regular stops in all stations in both directions. More than 2,000 children received offers to join New York City's inaugural 2K class. Mayor Zoran Mamdani and Governor Kathy Hochul announced this morning that 5,700 families applied for just over 2,000 seats in the city's first ever 2K application season.
2: Among the families we have been able to place, more than 80% received an offer to one of their top 3 choices, with close to 60% receiving their first choice.
1: The mayor says he expects each free 2K seat to save families in the city an average of more than $20,000 a year. A Salvadorian man being held at the federal Delaney Hall Immigration Detention Center in Newark, New Jersey, died on Saturday. 41-year-old Edwin Lopez Cornejo was pronounced dead by medical workers at University Hospital in Newark following what U.S. Immigration and Customs Enforcement officials referred to as a, quote, medical emergency. The agency said the official cause of death remains pending. Lopez Cornejo is the second known death at Delaney Hall since it opened last May. Tom Waits has released a spoken word track called The Fly. In a statement, Waits said, quote, man's folly of fiascos is a feast for the flies. It's his second release of the year, serving as the B-side to the protest song Boots on the Ground, which Waits released with the band Massive Attack in April. Seaport Cinema's summer outdoor movie lineup continues tonight with a free screening of Legally Blonde on the Heineken River Deck at Pier 17. The movie will begin at sundown, around 8 p.m. Seating is first come, first serve. 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I'm Nathan Ray, and that's your news in 90 seconds on FUV.
0: It's member-supported WFUV. I am Elise Alley. There was a lot of good news in that newscast. I love that. Free 2K, that could have saved me so much money when Jasper was 2. A new Tom Waits song, how exciting. And Legally Blonde, what a great movie. All right, so lots of good news. I love that. But wait, there's more good news. If you are a fan of Alabama Shakes, know that they are releasing a new record later this month called I Must Be Dreaming. And they are also going to be playing here in New York City at Radio City Music Hall in September. And the first single from it is a hopeful anthem. In fact, they say it's an understated anthem about choosing optimism and community in the face of an increasingly chaotic world. I'm going to play it for you right now on member-supported WFUV. It's new from Alabama Shakes. I Feel Hope Coming.

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0: Getting lucky with the Kentucky band Cage the Elephant and a new song of theirs called Beaches in Tennessee. We are going to keep it more local than that, though, right now, as it is time to grab a hot New York slice right here on WFUV.
1: It's coming to you fresh. New Yorkers do it best. You're biased till you try it, then you'll have to agree. The best slices in NYC.
0: Indeed. Thank you very much, Ren with the Main, for that New York Slice jingle. Today's New York Slice featured band is Diary. It was formed by longtime friends Kevin Bendis, who's on vocals, and Chris Corkin, who is on guitars. Diary is rounded out by drummer Adam Sachs, guitarist vocalist Jessica Dye, and bassist Jan Kogan. And this New York City-based five-piece mixes elements of jangly indie rock, swirling shoegaze, hazy's 60s psychedelia, and Madchester's dance-influenced beats for a sound that's really all their own. On their new LP, Spiral Bound, memorable pop hooks and danceable grooves meet dreamy, heady soundscapes, while co-producer Ben Hosey of Brooklyn band Bodega adds an extra layer of frenetic energy. This is one of their new songs from the record. It's called Keep Coming Up from Diary, and I'm going to play it for you right now on WFUV.

0: Hello, my new favorite song. Keep coming up from New York City's own Diary. What an awesome track. And I really hope that you enjoyed it as well. It is off of their new LP, Spiral Bound. And you can find out more about Diary on WFUV.org/NYSlice. 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I've got a link to them on WFUV's Instagram stories. 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

Hashtag sorry not sorry to play REM on FUV. Me, I'm Elise Ali, played Arlo Parks in there as well. And don't change the dial because we've got INXS coming up here on FUV. Right now, though, let's get to new music from Snow Patrol, who wrote this song with Kylie Minogue in mind, and she actually agreed to do it. It's These Alarms, and they're going off right now on FUV.

0: Miss Janet Jackson. Miss Jackson, if you're nasty, though. That was Rhythm Nation, going back to her excellent album, Janet Jackson's Rhythm Nation, 1814. And I actually did see that tour. My sister, my big sister, took me to go see it. And we were in the nosebleeds at MSG, but it was totally worth it. I actually also saw INXS in the nosebleeds at MSG. Not for the Shabu Shabba tour, though. That was a little bit too early for me, but I went back. You know, that happens sometimes. You find a record, you love it, and then you go back and you listen to what they'd previously put out, and that's how I know about that record. Anyway, let's continue on. I wanted to let you know that I am going to be playing Tame Impala in just a little bit, and I also wanted to let you know that FUV and Live Nation welcome Brandon Flowers to Brooklyn Paramount on Friday, September 18th. 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

Love that new one from Biba Doobie, Sun Has Set, here on FUV and Tame Impala 2 on the Borderline. I am Elise Alley. I've got something very silky and soft for you. It's this song from Muna.

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0: Losing All Sense from Grizzly Bear on WFUV. Me, I'm Elisa Ellie. Thank you so much for tuning in. Coming up, we are going to get a new one from Mr. Jack White, who's back with a new record called Frozen Charlotte. And I'll play your track from it. Right now, though, let me pause for the cause of letting you know that FUV and Live Nation welcome Of Monsters and Men to Summer Stage Central Park on Wednesday, September 23rd. Tickets and info at livenation.com. 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

I love that one from the great Scott's Camera Obscura. Lloyd, I'm ready to be heartbroken. I believe they are referencing Lloyd Cole. I am Elisa Ali from Down Here is a new song from Lola Young, who is returning to the All Things Go Festival and headlining along with Zara Larsson on Friday, September 25th. I am actually considering going to that show. Jasper loves Zara Larsson. And I love Lola Young. You know, Brandi Carlile is also playing All Things Go, which is very exciting. Did you see Brandi covering Alanis at Newport? I'm still eating my heart out over that performance. Anyway, I am very much looking forward to Lola Young's performance. But right now, I'll play her on the radio from down here on FUV.

0: Pearl Jam on WFUV with a daughter. I am Elisa Lee. Thank you so much for tuning in. I've been watching some footage of all of the performances at Glenn Hansard's funeral that happened today in Dublin. Of course, Eddie Vedder was there. He performed Glenn's song, The Song of Good Hope, at the funeral. And there's a lot of really moving footage. And if you are interested, I highly suggest you check it out. Bono was there also, and he played a voicemail from Patti Smith that she had made for him. It's really, really touching. And I'm so sorry for everyone who's affected by the loss of Glenn Hansard. What an incredible musician and man. I am Elisa Lee. You know, he's been to the station many, he had been to the station many times, and we were good friends with him also. So if you want to look at footage that we have or listen to interviews, it's on our website. We've got a lot of stuff too on WFUV.org. Coming up, we're going to get to a song from Yankee Hotel Foxtrot from Wilco. But right now, I'll tell you that FUV supports the Edward Hopper House and Study Center and Jazz in the Garden. The summer music series at the Edward Hopper House Museum in Nyack is Thursdays from 7 to 9 p.m. through August 27th. And this Thursday, August 6th, it's Bobby Sanabria and Sexteto Ibiano. Thursday, August 13th, it's Annette St. John and Journey. August 20th, it's a musical homage to John D. Anthony. And August 27th, it's the Cameron Brown birthday tribute featuring Cameron Brown Band and Danny's Calypso. Tickets and more info at edwardhopperhouse.org. 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

Such a beautiful song from Wilco, Jesus, etc. It's actually off of a perfect album they put out called Yankee Hotel Foxtrot. Julian Baker in there with her appointments. Of course, Julian is one third of the Boy Geniuses, but that song off the solo Julian Baker album, Turn Out the Lights. They were all solo artists before Boy Genius happened, FYI. Coming up, we are going to get to music from Daft Punk with an assist from Strokes' Julian Casablancas. First, let's light the way. It is new music from Leon Bridges, and this one is very funky.

0: That was totally L7, not Square, the band, L7. Andre on WFUV and Daft Punk and Julian Casablancas on that song that we all developed an instant crush on. I am Elise Alley. Thank you so much for tuning in. Coming up, we will enjoy The Killing Moon. Right now, though, let me tell you that WV and Live Nation welcome Biba Doobie to Madison Square Garden on Monday, October 5th. 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

I think that's a pretty great new song from Weezer. We might as well be strangers. And thanks to Carly from Wednesday for being on that track. Not that, you know, I have anything to do with the band aside from being a fan. You know, they're playing in the fall. Pretty cool. I'm Elisa Ali. We heard The Killing Moon. And now we are going to listen to some music from Stereophonics, perhaps in stereo, if that's how you're rolling. This is Dakota here on FUV in NYC.

0: Fast Slow Dance, Fast Slow Disco here on WFUV from St. Vincent. I am Elise Alley. Thank you so very much for tuning in. Coming up, I've got a new one from Monrovia to play for you. Right now, I shall pause for the cause of letting you know that FUV is proud to partner with Forest Hill Stadium in Queens. 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
0: And I am going to bid you a farewell. Hope you have a great rest of the day. And I'll catch you back on the radio tomorrow morning at 10 a.m. Elise Alley signing off. Dennis Elsis is out today, but Benham is filling in for him. So he's up next at 2. 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

There's Moby on WFUV from his game-changing electronic masterpiece, Play. That is Run On. A little bit past 2 o'clock, Benham Jones in for Dennis Elsis again today. Going to be hanging out until 6 o'clock tonight. A ton of great music to get to. New stuff from The Revivalists. A record came out a couple weeks ago. They've got a Madison Square Garden show coming up on the 9th. The album is Get It Honest. New from The Revivalists on FUV. This is Heartstop.

0: Crowded House on WFUV from the self-titled record. That is, of course, Don't Dream It's Over. The Revivalists, before that, new album is called Get It Honest. That was Heartstop. Came out a couple of weeks ago, and they're going to be playing soon on the 9th at Madison Square Garden. Benham Jones in for Dennis Elsis, Tuesday afternoon, 90.7 FM. 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

Ray LaMontagne on WFUV from his sophomore record Gossip in the Grain. That one, actually, my sister's first dance at her wedding. That is You Are the Best Thing. Ray is celebrating 20 years of his debut record Trouble. Going to be closing out that tour. Three dates at the Beacon Theater, October 1st, 2nd, and 3rd, with support from the weather station. Brandi Carlile before that. Benham Jones on the radio. Tuesday afternoon in for Dennis Elsis, 90.7 FM. New music coming out of Chicago. This is Slow Pulp.

0: Mark Bolan and T-Rex on WFUV from a 1973 single. That is 20th Century Boy. The Talking Heads before that and Slow Pulp at the top, Chicago band. New record coming out September 18th. It's called Melody, and then they're going to be at the Brooklyn Paramount November 13th. Benham Jones in for Dennis Elsis Tuesday afternoon, hanging out until 6 o'clock tonight. 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

Kacey Musgraves and WFUV, another killer from her new record. It's called Middle of Nowhere, that track Mexico Honey. Certainly bringing back the Nashville roots to Kacey's sound. I'm excited to catch her at Madison Square Garden. She's got two nights, one at the end of this month, so I think August 31st and then September 1st, so a little two-day residency at the Garden. Bon Iver before that. Benham Jones in for Dennis Elsis, 90.7 FM, hanging out until 6 o'clock tonight, and then Sam Sumpter will be up on the mic. This one is from Glass Animals.

0: There's Devont Bondies on WFUV Garage Rock of the early 2000s from the record Pawn Shop Heart. That is Come On, Come On. Big Thief before that, the Glass Animals at the top. Benham Jones on the radio, 90.7 FM Tuesday, the 4th of August, in for Dennis Elsis. 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
0: Ezra Koenig of Empire Weekend joining the great Bruce Hornsby on this track from his new record, Indigo Park.

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Sly and the Family Stone, a 90.7 FM, one that never goes out of style. A little bit past 3 o'clock, Benham Jones in for Dennis Elsis, Tuesday, the 4th of August. Going to be hanging out until 6 tonight, and then Sam Sumter will be keeping up with the great music. New record a couple of weeks ago from Death Cab for Cutie. Alisa Ali also had a conversation with Ben Gibbard about it. You can find that on the website at WFUV.org. It's called I Built You a Tower. A very fine mix of styles and textures. This one is called Stone Over Water.

0: There's the Indigo Girls on WFUV. Signature tune, one that always comes to mind. I think about VH1's pop-up video, which was a staple in my house growing up. And Closer to Fine was featured on that program. Death Cab for Cutie before that. New record is called I Built You a Tower. That was Stone Over Water. Benham Jones in for Dennis Elsis. Tuesday, the 4th of August, 90.7 FM. 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

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Jessica Dobson, who is a songwriter and a guitar player in a lot of people's touring bands, the Shins and Beck, her own project Deep Sea Diver before that. 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New music coming out of Atlanta, Georgia, one of my favorite young songwriters. His name is Nick Carpenter, and he goes by Medium Build. He was on tour with Tyler Childers last year and coming back with a new record called King of Having Fun. This is the first we've heard. 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

0: There's the Felice Brothers on WFUV, Emissaries of the Upstate, from 2009's Yonder is the Clock. That was Penn Station. Lana Del Rey before that, for everyone dealing with those August blues. That was Summertime Sadness. And new music from Tyler Childers, not from Tyler Childers, from Nick Carpenter, who was opening up for Tyler Childers last year. He goes by Medium Build. He's got a new record coming out called King of Having Fun. That track was Home Depot. He's also going to be bringing his show to Webster Hall October 9th. Benham Jones with you, in for Dennis Elsis, 90.7 FM. 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

0: with me. The Cure kind of omnipresent through this whole album. She mentions Just Like Heaven on the first track, and there's actually another song called The Cure, which is not about the band, but about like finding a cure to what is making this woman lovesick. And then that track with Robert Smith follows. That was What's Wrong With Me. Pete Townsend before that, 1980, Let My Love Open the Door. Benham Jones in for Dennis Elsis, 90.7 FM, going back to 1998 with three good Jewish boys from New York City. It's the Beasties on FUV.
1: Ready? One. You will do this four times with the left, four with the right, then eight times with

0: Twin Shadow on 90.7 FM from a couple records back, the album Confess. That is 5 Seconds. That band is scheduled to do a live performance at the Xanadu Roller Rink. That's in Bushwick. That's going to be September 24th, and it'll be the original lineup performing the debut album, Forget. 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I got the latest coming up from our friend down in Philly, Low Cut Connie, so stick around.
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0: Loka Kani's latest record is called Living in the USA. He's also scheduled to be in NYC doing the Bowery Ballroom on November 19th. This one is Can't Be Wrong.

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Jesse Wells on 90.7 FM. He played, I guess, on Friday, this past weekend, at the Rooftop at Pier 17. That track, Horses, coming from last year's album, Middle. He's already got a new record out. The man is just kind of a songwriting machine. Very inspiring at the moment. A little bit past 4 o'clock, Benham Jones in for Dennis Elsis, Tuesday, the 4th of August. New music coming out of Pittsburgh, a homegrown success story. A young artist named Kells, who broke big on YouTube and TikTok, booked her own national tour, and then got signed to a label at the end of that. New from Kells on WFUV from the debut record Dirty Blues Princess. This one is Gone. I'm so-

0: There's Joe on WFUV. A couple records back when it was still kind of not widely known that it was Joe Carey behind the music. He was obscuring his face at concerts, and that one, the tune End of Beginning. Kells before that, young artist out of Pittsburgh, Benham Jones, in for Dennis Elsis, 90.7 FM. 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

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The new Charlie XCX is here. It's called Music, Fashion, Film. She's also doing two nights at the Barclays Center. That's going to be September 14th and 15th. And as Charlie does, or is wont to do, this tune has her addressing us in this very moment. Spring, summer, 2026.

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1: Our only goal was to sell out a club in Birmingham that was 220 cap. Everything since then has kind of been gravy, right? You have to go through this thing where you go, okay, what are we? 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And I think we kind of figured out, like, we want to be that Michelin star, 3-star restaurant. And then I think as we've gotten older and a little wiser, like, I think we're cool being the great local barbecue shop down the road.
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0: 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Charlie XCX at the top. New album is Music, Fashion, Film. That was Spring Summer 26. She's also doing two nights at the Barclay Center. That's going to be the 14th and 15th of September. Benham Jones in for Dennis Elsis. It was yesterday, and I will also be in tomorrow. 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

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The record is called Everyone for 10 Minutes. That's We Should Talk. You can see some early versions of those songs. We had Jack for a Marquee Member show, and he did some acoustic versions of those tracks and really incredible conversations around those songs. 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Benham Jones in for Dennis Elsis, Tuesday, the 4th of August, Tedeschi Trucks Band. This is Part of Me.

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0: Rancid on WFUV 1995, the track Ruby Soho, which I remember getting as a CD single as a kid. Tom Petty before that from Full Moon Fever. 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I've got new music from Kelsey Liu, who's an incredible multi-instrumentalist. We did a marquee member show with her, and I was just blown away. But first, let's check in with the latest headlines. And this WFUV News in 90 Second segment is sponsored by Greenwich Hospital, a part of Yale New Haven Health.
1: New York City can no longer ban face coverings for federal agents. That's according to a judge who said it's a constitutional issue. The governor and attorney general disagreed with this ruling and said masked agents do not make New Yorkers safer. New York City wants to hit the brakes on e-bikes. The city council says they are introducing a package of bills aimed at increasing safety regulations and enforcing existing laws around e-bikes. Speaker Julie Menin says the bills would hopefully expand existing infrastructure to keep pedestrians and cyclists safe.
2: And in 2026 alone, there have already been over 500 collisions involving e-bikes.
1: A hearing for these bills is scheduled for September 30th.
2: We cannot go on like this.
1: And 2,000 of New York's cutest are going to preschool for free. That's because Mayor Mamdani announced that they are sending offers for the inaugural 2K program today. More than 5,700 families applied for this program. That's why the mayor and Governor Hochul are planning to expand the program to 12,000 seats for next year. And tributes are pouring in from musical artists at Glenn Hansard's funeral today in Dublin. Pearl Jam singer Eddie Vedder and Bono, along with other artists, sang Bob Dylan's Forever Young. Hozier and the E Street Band also attended the funeral. Hansard died on July 29th from a motorcycle crash. On today's What's What podcast, WFUV's Lainey Nguyen talks with the ACLU on closing the Delaney Hall Detention Center in Newark. 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I'm Xenia Gonigberg, and that's your news in 90 seconds on FUV.
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0: Really interesting new record from Kelsey Liu came out a couple weeks ago. They are also going to be doing a night at Pioneer Works. That's going to be Saturday, October 3rd. New music from Kelsey Liu on FUV. 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

Moni Love on WFUV. I just love the sound of that era. Early 90s, the sample Delica. A lot of cool stuff going on there. That is It's a Shame. A little bit past 5 o'clock. Benham Jones in for Dennis Elsis. Tuesday, the 4th of August. I got new music coming down the pipeline from Lake Street Dive. Maybe one from Metric. First, though, Vince Staples stepping out of the genre constraints as an MC, bringing some blues and rock into his new record. It's called Crybaby. He's also doing a tour with the full band, which I am quite curious about. New music from Vince Staples on WFUV. This one is called Cotton.

0: Cat Power on WFUV, 20 years since the record The Greatest, backed up by Teeny Hodges and the Memphis Rhythm Band, who made all those amazing records with Al Green. I got to catch Cat Power on this previous tour, and she did the whole album in full and then a short set of covers and mixed classics afterwards, and she was in just excellent voice and very good shape spiritually, so to speak. Benham Jones in for Dennis Elsis, 90.7 FM. New music from Vince Staples. Before that, he's going to be bringing his full band live show to the Brooklyn Paramount, I believe, in October. Brooklyn Paramount, Brooklyn Steel. I'll look it up for next time, but that's going to be happening in October. I'm going to be hanging out for just a little bit longer, and then my friend Sam Sumter is going to be up on the mic. 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That's going to be at the Town Hall on Friday, October 23rd. 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
1: There's Metric on 90.7 FM. They did two nights at the Brooklyn Paramount, teaming up with their old label mates, Broken Social Scene and Stars. That was just this past weekend. They also have a fab new record, but I thought we'd go back into the catalog from 2009. That was Help, I'm Alive. The Smiths before that. Benham Jones on the radio, 90.7 FM, hanging out for Dennis Elsis a little bit longer. New music right now from New York City favorites, Lake Street Dive.

John Legend on WFUV going back to 2004. That is Ordinary People. Young Steven Sanchez before that. 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

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Be sure to follow the show to stay up to date on all the latest episodes and, of course, to find your next favorite artist. 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

0: New music from Phoebe Bridgers, first solo release in 6 years since the album Punisher. New album is called Lost Weekend, out in a couple of weeks. And then she's got a run at the Barclays Center in September, the 24th, 25th, 26th. Tons of people over that song we just heard. Very curious to see what the rest of the album is like. The Flaming Lips before that with kind of their flash in the pan hit early in their career before they kind of morphed into the more psychedelic. I mean, that's certainly a psychedelic tune, but, you know, early days from the Flaming Lips. 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

0: early 90s Depeche Mode, WFUV, that is Walking in My Shoes. Amy Winehouse before that, Tears Dry on Their Own. This has been Benham Jones, in for Dennis Elsis. I will be back tomorrow. Thank you so much for joining me. Stick around, because Sam Sumter is up with more great music. I've also got one from a New York Slice discovery to leave with you before I go. First, though, let's check in with the latest news headlines in this News in 90 Seconds update.
1: New York City can no longer ban face coverings for federal agents. That's according to a judge who said it's a constitutional issue. The governor and attorney general disagreed with this ruling and said masked agents do not make New Yorkers safer. New York City wants to hit the brakes on e-bikes. The city council says they are introducing a package of bills aimed at increasing safety regulations and enforcing existing laws around e-bikes. Speaker Julie Menin says the bills would hopefully expand existing infrastructure to keep pedestrians and cyclists safe.
2: And in 2026 alone, there have already been over 500 collisions involving
1: e-bikes. A hearing for
2: e-bikes.
1: These bills is scheduled
2: we
1: for September
2: 30th. We cannot go on like this.
1: And 2,000 of New York's cutest are going to preschool for free. That's because Mayor Mamdani announced that they are sending offers for the inaugural 2K program today. More than 5,700 families applied for this program. That's why the mayor and Governor Hochul are planning to expand the program to 12,000 seats for next year. And tributes are pouring in from musical artists at Glenn Hansard's funeral today in Dublin. Pearl Jam singer Eddie Vedder and Bono, along with other artists, sang Bob Dylan's Forever Young. Hozier and the E Street Band also attended the funeral. Hansard died on July 29th from a motorcycle crash. On today's What's What podcast, WFUV's Lainey Nguyen talks with the ACLU on closing the Delaney Hall Detention Center in Newark. Check it out after 4 at WFUVnews.org. I'm Xenia Gonigberg, and that's your news in 90 seconds on FUV.
0: Family Band and New York Slice Discovery Infinity Song have a cool show tomorrow night coming up at the Green Space, which is kind of downtown on the west side. It's featuring a discussion of their creative process for their fourth album and followed by a live performance. Their fourth album, which is simply titled Infinity Song, this one is Hurricane.

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I'm Sam Sumter in with you tonight. Hope you're having a great Wednesday so far. This is my first shift back now that it's August. I feel like I'm still a little in denial. We're 4 days in, and I feel like this is just like the most cliche thing to say, but how does this happen? How do these days keep passing? And now just ready for that long, sweaty limbo of a month. But looking forward to seeing you at the FUV Boat on August 14th. Tickets for that on sale at WFUV.org. And looking forward to hanging out with you tonight for the next few hours. This hour, I got some new Jessie Ware for you. Some Sylvan Esso Hot Slob Action, Chet Faker, REM, and more. So stick around, hang out, and let's have a good night together. We're going to hit things off with Grace Potter. It's Love Me Not on FUV.

0: That is you too on FUV. I'm Sam Sumter, slanging songs for you tonight on 90.7. And got some Chet Faker coming your way in a moment. But first, here to let you know that FUV supports Jazz House Kids and the 17th annual Montclair Jazz Festival Downtown Jamboree on Saturday, August 15th at Lackawanna Plaza, with performances by the Take Me to the River New Orleans All-Stars with Cyril Neville, also Diane Reeves, Christian McBride, Big Band with Bilal, and many more. 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

REM on FUV. I am Sam Sumter with some Sylvan Esso for you next on 90.7. The song Hot Slob, we've been spinning. I love this as a concept. We've talked about the potential outfits. We've talked about the behavior. I myself have eaten pizza for three of the last three meals, which feels really hot slob-esque, I feel. I don't know why, it just rings true for me. The band is releasing their next album, Ow Infinity, on September 11th. That one self-produced, also released on their own album, Psychic Hotline. And I really just love the concepts behind this record. The band says, living hurts forever, and then it stops. But it's also a little silly. If you're going to keep participating in the world and in your life, you have to commit to being hurt. In some ways, it's like a rallying cry, saying, I'm going to get hurt forever, and that's okay. From Ow Infinity, again, it's Hot Slob on FUV.

0: You are listening. I'm going to let that one play out, actually. Feels a little criminal to talk over that. There's so much emotion. I'm Sam Sumter on 90.7 FUV, Welcomes Nation of Language with the Pains of Being Pure at Heart in Attica to Brooklyn Paramount on Saturday, September 19th. 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

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I'm Sam Sumter here on 90.7. Here's Radiohead.

0: That is Doves on 90.7 WFUV. Was talking about live music earlier. When am I not? 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
0: Some Jessie Ware. Her album Super Bloom is out now, and this is a track that the artist says was made for dancing. So please behave accordingly. It's Sauna on FUV.

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Sam Sumter in with you tonight on WFUV with Haley Williams and much more for the next few hours, including Cage the Elephant. That's what's up for you next. They're back. They are so back and playing, you know, in front of these massive crowds. But I love the moments where it's like rock stars are humanized, where you're like, oh, stars, they're just like us. And last month there was an event, a festival, where Brad Schultz was kind of running off the stage and just totally face planted, which I have done on many an occasion, not in front of thousands of people, just down, say, the subway steps, but I feel that pain. He did go on to get up, see a child who had a sign that said, "Brad, guitar," and hand that kid his instrument, though. So, redeemed all around. From Cage Now, this is Beaches in Tennessee on FUV.

0: on FUV. That is My Morning Jacket. 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

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And yeah, a classic. I'm Sam Sumter on 90.7 WFUV. Hope you're getting some vacation in this summer. I've got Role Model for you next, Chuck Timely and The Hourglass, the new album from Tucker Pillsbury, drops at the end of the week. He is hitting the stage at Radio City Music Hall. You can catch him on September 26th. This is High Hopes 3000 on 90.7. Woo!

0: 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I'm Sam Sumter with a few reasons to head over to WFUV.org. 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I've got Jesse Wells doing a video session in Studio A. We've got St. Paul and the Broken Bones. I did that interview at the Brooklyn Paramount backstage before their show earlier this year, and truly the nicest dude. Brandi Clark, five essential songs, and Jose Gonzalez with a session. 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

0: You Better Be on FUV, that from the album Pylon, that is dropping September 18th, coming up very quickly. You can also catch Be Better Be at MSG on October 5th. I'm Sam Sumter on 90.7. Got some new Julia Jacklin for you in not too long. Some Wolf Alice as well, but first, here to hit you with Modern Lovers.
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0: On WFUV, that is Wolf Alice heading out on tour in Europe later this month. On WFUV, I'm Sam Sumter with a question. Can I come? They will also be heading stateside in September, I think. Looks like Hartford, Connecticut. They'll be in Pittsburgh and Columbia, Maryland. So those might be the closest shows, but worth the commutes. 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
0: Julia Jacklin for you now. Her album The Gem drops next month. That is named after a pub and live music venue in Melbourne. And the band actually recorded the album in a hotel room turned studio space above that bar. Of the album, she says that I want to love and be loved, but I also want to be free. The tension between these two things has been the central question of my life. Really exemplified with the title of this track, Get Away From Me, I Think I'll Love You Soon.